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0: Such a great song. Loving that, Alex Warren and Fever Dream on the show today. It's Swansea Bay Radio. It's Phil Hoyles through till 10 o'clock today. Now, organisers have confirmed that the Red Arrows will not be appearing in Swansea Airshow this year due to overseas commitments. And to make up for it, they've just announced a massive After Dark event. It's going to be featuring pyrotechnic aircraft displays, a huge drone light show, and fireworks over the beach. It sounds like something which we kind of love, doesn't it?
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0: It's Justin Timberlake, Can't Stop the Feeling on Swansea Bay Radio. It's Phil Hoyles through till 10 o'clock today. On the weekend then, in 1965, that the Sound of Music soundtrack began, a 70-week run at number one. 70 consecutive weeks. How impressive is that? And also in 2019, Forbes magazine announced that Rihanna was the richest female musician in the world. I wonder, is that a title she still has? Or maybe Taylor Swift has grabbed that now. We'll try to find out. Music from Girls Aloud, Call the Shots, is on the way very soon on 102.1 FM, Swansea Bay Radio. Good morning. 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

0: and Miss Independent on Swansea Bay Radio. So making news at the moment, Michael Jackson has just made history once again with a massive box office biopic success. Have you seen this movie yet? Still haven't seen it. I mean, I know they're confirming that Michael 2, the sequel, is going to start production very soon. And they're already talking about two or three more sequels as well. It's like a bottomless pit, isn't it? We'll give you more details about it as soon as we can. And also making news this weekend, Celeb Gogglebox is making its return with a brand new lineup of familiar faces, all making news in this weekend's showbiz. Music coming up on Swansea Bay Radio next from Little Mix. 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
17: The top stories this hour. It's 100 days since the US and Israel launched an attack on Iran, killing the country's leaders and disrupting the world's economy. There is officially still a ceasefire in place with peace talks ongoing. That's despite American forces striking Iranian radar sites yesterday and shooting down drones launched by Iran towards the Strait of Hormuz. But on Friday, US President Donald Trump was sounding upbeat.
18: The negotiation itself has gone very well, actually. Very well.
19: Mr. President.
18: It could happen. I mean, if it happens, and it might not happen, you know, who knows? But if it happens, it could happen like over the weekend.
17: The leaders of France, Ukraine and Germany are meeting Keir Starmer at number 10 later. They'll discuss ongoing support for Volodymyr Zelensky's war against Russia, a day after a Ukrainian drone attack on St. Petersburg. MPs have questioned whether the Army's £6.3 billion Ajax armoured vehicle will ever be fit for combat. A House of Commons watchdog says there are serious concerns over noise and vibrations affecting crews. They warn expectations of maintenance checks every time it's stopped may be unrealistic in a war zone. Authorities across North America say they're well prepared for policing the largest ever World Cup. 48 teams are taking part in 104 matches during the tournament, which begins on Thursday. But it comes against the backdrop of America's conflict in Iran, as well as growing fears about AI-inspired disruption. Amit Kachir Patel, a special agent with the FBI's New York Bureau, insists safety measures are in place.
20: Planning for this started 2 years ago. So we have been constantly coordinating with our FBI Newark office, along with state, local partners to do the planning. And so there's a lot of good coordination going on.
17: Last night, England beat New Zealand in their warm-up match 1-0. Scotland took a convincing 4-0 victory over Bolivia. Wales lost to Romania. The Republic of Ireland drew with Canada.
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17: Cloudy and wet in the northwest, drier and warmer in the southeast today. That's the latest. I'm Michelle Ponting.
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0: Good morning, it's Phil. It's Sunday and we've got some great tunes on the radio, starting the hour with this.
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0: 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It's California Girls.

0: Eric Bridge and Call on Me, Olivia Rodrigo and Katy Perry in within this hour. It's Phil Hoyles on Swansea Bay Radio. So it's the day of the big half marathon in Swansea. The runs start a little later. The runners are going to be going from Copper Bay Bridge just by the arena, heading through the city centre and then tracking down to the Mumbles and back towards the arena as well. Road closures in place. Obviously, Oysmouth Road is the big one to talk about today. But if you're heading down there to show your support, get down there nice and early today. Some great music playing as we get you ready for the races. Then we've got Jax Jones on the way very soon.
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0: So the 2026 Nation Awards, proudly supported by Atlantic Recycling, are happening very soon with Swansea Bay Radio on June the 26th. We're going to be celebrating Wales's unsung heroes and community champions at a spectacular gala evening at the Brangwen in Swansea. Nominations are now open, so head over to nationawards.wales and tell us who you think deserves to be recognised, whether it be a child of courage, a fundraiser of the year, a carer of the year maybe. 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

0: being on the Workplace Challenge in the coming weeks. Our team this last week has been Just Jenny's in Morriston. They scored 34, which is a pretty splendid score. How do you think you would do answering a minute's worth of general knowledge questions every day of the week? Drop us a line and you could be on. 07740 938500 is the number, or go to the Nation Player and click on Swansea Bay Radio and we will be in touch. Music coming up from Lizzo, To Be Loved, is on the way at breakfast next. Swansea Bay
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0: It's a great tune, isn't it? Lewis Capaldi and Stay Love on a Sunday morning. It's Phil Hoyles on Swansea Bay Radio, on 102.1 FM, on DAB Digital Radio, on the Nation Player, and of course your smart speakers at home and at the workplace too. 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
5: The top stories this hour. Authorities across North America say they're well prepared for policing the largest ever World Cup. 48 teams are taking part in 104 matches during the tournament, which begins on Thursday. But it comes against the backdrop of America's conflict in Iran, as well as growing fears about AI-inspired disruption. Amit Kachyapatel, a special agent with the FBI's New York Bureau, insists safety measures are in place.
6: Planning for this started 2 years ago, so we have been constantly coordinating with our FBI Newark office along with state local partners to do the planning. And so there's a lot of good coordination going on.
5: Serious questions have been raised over whether the Army's £6 billion fleet of Ajax armoured vehicles will ever be fit for combat. The House of Commons watchdog says there are concerns over noise and vibrations affecting crews. They warn expectations of maintenance checks every time it's stopped may be unrealistic in a war zone. At least 12 people have been wounded after a shooting near a festival in Ohio in the US. Police in Toledo say two people are in a critical condition and a manhunt's on for the suspects. To Keir Starmer's welcoming the leaders of France, Germany and Ukraine to number 10 later to discuss ongoing support for Vladimir Zelensky's war with Russia. It comes a day after a Ukrainian drone attack hit targets in St. Petersburg. Russian leader Vladimir Putin's rejected in-person talks with Mr. Zelensky, saying he saw no point in a meeting. England began their World Cup warm-up matches with a 1-0 win over New Zealand. Thomas Tuchel played two separate 11s in each half in the heat in Tampa. Captain Harry Kane got the goal and says it was a useful exercise.
7: In stoppage time of the first half was a nicer feeling than if it went 0-0. But yeah, look, we're here for preparation. We're here for getting fitness, dealing with the heat, dealing with these type of pitches.
5: Elsewhere, Scotland beat Bolivia 4-0. Wales lost to Romania and the Republic of Ireland drew with Canada.
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5: Cloudy and wet in the northwest, drier and warmer in the southeast today. That's the latest. I'm Michelle Ponting. 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

0: Do you know what? This is what Sundays are all about, isn't it? Great music on the radio. It's Alex Warren and Ordinary. Love that song. Rudimental and These Days and Jamelia and Superstar this morning.
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0: Sheeran and Beautiful People on Swansea Bay Radio. It's Sunday morning and we've got some great music playing on the show today. If you're looking for something to do today, by the way, and you're not doing anything to do with the big half marathon race, well, the Gruffalo continues. If the parents are looking for something to kind of dodge the marathon traffic today, maybe something quiet. The Gruffalo's 25th anniversary musical adaptation concludes its run, today at the Swansea Grand Theatre. And also tonight, Ant and Seb are at the Bunkhouse. It's going to be a bit of an evening crowd. That's, if you fancy that, that's going to be happening from 6:30. It's for Hoyles. Great music on the way this morning. We've got Jennifer Lopez and Ray very soon on 102.1 FM, on DAB Digital Radio, and online at The Nation Player.
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0: It's the stunning Bruno Mars and Grenade. It's Phil Hoyles on Swansea Bay Radio. How are you this morning? Hope we're finding you well. So if you're prepping for the big race this morning, limbering up maybe as we speak, it's going to be a record breaker today. Around 8,000 runners in the half marathon today hitting the streets. And the race is going to be hosting also the prestigious Masters International Road Championships. The route, as always, is going to be starting by the Copper Bay Bridge. It's going to be heading through the city centre, then tracking down to the Mumbles before heading back towards the arena. If you're going down there, if you're running today, very best of luck. If you're going down there to support today, don't forget road closures in place as well. So give yourself plenty of extra time to get down there today. Some great music playing as we soundtrack your half marathon day then. 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It's Phil on Swansea Bay Radio.
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0: Girls, we're the home of Lee and Claire on Breakfast. They're back tomorrow morning at 6 o'clock on Swansea Bay Radio. 07740938500 if you're going to drop us a line today. It's Sunday Breakfast. It's Phil. 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Swansea Bay
1: 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Top acts including Ben Nicky, Bass Hunter, Will Atkinson, Ultra Beat and many more.
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15: The top stories at this hour. A group of MPs says the government's delay in releasing a major plan to invest in defence has left the country less safe. The committee has also raised doubts that the Army's £6 billion fleet of Ajax armoured vehicles will ever be fit for combat. Reports this morning suggest the Prime Minister will fight any leadership bid if a contest is triggered. A newspaper is reporting Sir Keir Starmer has been calling his supporters over the weekend to drum up support. Today marks 100 days since the US and Israel launched an attack on Iran. There's a ceasefire in place with talks ongoing despite both Americans and Iranians firing at each other yesterday. Special screenings and beer garden events for the World Cup are being encouraged by the government. The Community Secretary, Steve Reid, says the fun police shouldn't stop sensible outdoor celebrations this month. And talking of pubs, Shania Twain performed at the Shackwell Arms in East London last night. The country singer's in town ahead of supporting Harry Styles at Wembley.
16: Now for the news here in Wales. Anti-smoking charities are telling us that they're receiving a significant rise in illegal vape selling. Single-use vapes were banned over a year ago, but Ash Cymru reports that more than 6 million vapes and pods are still being discarded every week in the UK. Suzanne Cass is from the charity.
17: We've got some serious work to do in order to tackle these issues in our communities. We need more enforcement, we need more communication, we need to make sure that people know where to report and that these agencies are fully funded.
16: Scarlets have named Eamon O'Carroll as their new defence coach. The 38-year-old former Ireland international will join from St Helens at the end of the Super League season. And Glamorgan will take on Lancashire in cricket's T20 Vitality Blast later. It's the first time the sides have faced each other in the competition since 2014, and that was when Lancashire won by a single run.
12: 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Weather.
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16: Rain at times today, turning heavier later. Highs of around 14 Celsius. That's the latest. I'm Carl Hartley.
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0: don't impress me much on Swansea Bay Radio. I was reading my Shania the other day, and she was saying that the first job she ever had was singing in pubs at the age of 8. But not only that, when she was going into the pubs, she wasn't singing other people's songs. She was writing her own songs at 8 years old. I mean, that takes a beating. It's Phil through till 10 o'clock today. Latest news on the roads coming up shortly. And music on the way from Dermot Kennedy.
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1: Alex Warren and Ella Henderson and Carry You Home on the show today. Now, organisers of the air show this year have confirmed that the Red Arrows will not be appearing in Swansea Air Show in 2026 due to overseas commitments. But to make up for it, what they've just announced sounds pretty spectacular. It's all going to be after dark. It's an event that's going to feature pyrotechnic aircraft displays, a huge drone light show. I love those things. I absolutely love them. And also a massive fireworks display over the bay as well. I think that's more than making up for it, isn't it? It's Phil Hoyles on 102.1 FM, on DAB digital radio and online at The Nation Player. Music coming up on the show then from Mark Ronson.
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0: start in the half marathon in Swansea this morning. The very best of luck. Hopefully going to get a personal best today. If you're going down to support, don't forget road closures in place this morning as well. So give yourself plenty of extra time to get down there. But what an event. What a backdrop. Once again, it's going to be down there, isn't it? We'll keep you posted on that throughout the morning. It's Phil Hoyles playing the big songs across Swansea Bay on 102.1 FM. Tones and I on the way for you next.
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0: 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That is it for breakfast today. I'll be back tomorrow for the top 10 of 10 straight after breakfast at 10 o'clock. Stand by, Matt is on the way. Got some more great music after 10 o'clock this morning. 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
12: The top stories this hour. A group of MPs say the government's delay in releasing a major plan to invest in defence has left the country less safe. The Commons Account Committee has also raised doubts that the Army's £6 billion fleet of Ajax armoured vehicles will ever be fit for combat. The Prime Minister is reportedly insisting he won't back down and will stand in any Labour leadership contest that's triggered. Sir Keir Starmer will welcome leaders of France, Germany and Ukraine later to discuss ongoing support for Volodymyr Zelensky's war with Russia. It comes as Russian leader Vladimir Putin says he won't meet the Ukrainian president for in-person talks. Today marks 100 days since the US and Israel launched an attack on Iran. There's a ceasefire in place with talks ongoing, despite both Americans and Iranians firing at each other yesterday. And the Tony Awards, that celebrates the best of American theatre, are taking place tonight in New York City. Harry Potter star Daniel Radcliffe is nominated for his role in one-man Broadway play Every Brilliant Thing.
13: Now for the news here in Wales. Reports of illegal vape sales here have soared since disposable vapes were banned a year ago. New figures suggest complaints about black market tobacco and vaping products have increased tenfold, with concerns growing about underage sales. Susan Cass is from Ash Cymru.
14: The increase in reports tells us that people are concerned about what's happening in their communities, but also that they want action. Last year, we were receiving around one report every 2 days. This year, we're receiving around one report every 5 hours.
13: Scarlets have appointed Eamon O'Carroll as their new defence coach. The 38-year-old former Ireland international will join from St Helens once the Super League season finishes. And Glamorgan face Lancashire in cricket's T20 Vitality Blast later, meeting in the competition for the first time since 2014. The last time they played, Lancashire edged it by just one run.
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13: Rain at times today, turning heavier later. Highs of around 14 Celsius. That's the latest. I'm Carl Hartley.
15: Good morning, I'm Matt Hutchinson. Thank you for having us on this weekend, playing the best music and the soundtrack to whatever you're up to, with Rita Ora on the way after this from Top Loader. 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
16: 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Stargate.

0: barbecue this weekend. There's a new poll out, and apparently we're saying 14 degrees. Anything above 14 degrees, and we're quite happy to have a barbecue. It's got to be a little bit warmer for me than that. Do you use a probe when you're barbecuing your food? You know, to check the temperature. People always laugh at me, because if I do a barbecue, there I am, probing the meat, to make sure it's cooked, you know? I don't want to give my guests, or even myself, anything unsavoury. I got Rihanna coming up, and also Oasis on Sue.
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0: 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She got the call from Gemma Atkinson. 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

0: It's Bastille with Pompeii. Hope you're having a great weekend. We've got your soundtrack sorted. If you, a person who does exercise, maybe going to the gym or walking or running or whatever it might be, do you track your exercise? Maybe on your watch or via an app. I go running a couple of times a week. I do part run on a Saturday and I tend to track my running on Strava. Apparently, some people have admitted, there's a new poll out, some people have admitted to cheating when it comes to exercise. And instead of doing it themselves, they're attaching like a tracking device to their dog. So when their dog's running around and doing loads of exercise, they're getting the credit. People who are getting a little bit competitive with their friends and family are cheating and letting the dog do the work. I never thought of that, actually. Mind you, I don't have a dog, so I won't be able to do that. Maroon 5 on the way. New song from Miles Smith and Niall Horan playing before 11.
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0: It's Miles Smith with Niall Horan. After 11 today, I'll tell you how you can make your nomination, if you haven't already, this year's Nation Awards for 2026. Details coming up. Also got Pink on the way and the new song from Somba. And we'll check on the latest news at 11 next.
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11: The top stories at this hour. A group of MPs has criticised the government for delaying the release of its defence spending plan, saying it's left the country less safe. The Commons Account Committee has also raised doubts that the Army's £6 billion fleet of Ajax armoured vehicles will ever be fit for combat. Three more people have been charged with violent disorder after protests in Southampton. Trouble broke out after a man was sentenced for the murder of student Henry Novak. Sir Keir Starmer's reportedly been drumming up support after the Mayor of Greater Manchester Manchester announced he would run against him in a leadership contest. The FBI says its security operation will make sure football fans are kept safe during the World Cup. Thousands of supporters will attend the 104 matches at this year's tournament across the US, Mexico and Canada. And Harry Potter star Daniel Radcliffe is up for a Tony Award tonight. The event celebrates the best of American theatre and is taking place in New York City. He's nominated for his role in one-man Broadway play Every Brilliant Thing.
12: Now for the news here in Wales. Anti-smoking charities are telling us that they're receiving a significant rise in illegal vape selling. Single-use vapes were banned over a year ago, but Ash Cymru reports that more than 6 million vapes and pods are still being discarded every week in the UK. Suzanne Cass is from the charity.
13: We've got some serious work to do in order to tackle these issues in our communities. We need more enforcement, we need more communication, we need to make sure that people know where to report and that these agencies are fully funded.
12: Scarlets have named Eamon O'Carroll as their new defence coach. The 38-year-old former Ireland international will join from St Helens at the end of the Super League season. And Glamorgan will take on Lancashire in cricket's T20 Vitality Blast later. It's the first time the sides have faced each other in the competition since 2014, and that was when Lancashire won by a single run.
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12: Rain at times today, turning heavier later. Highs of around 14 Celsius. That's the latest. I'm Carl Hartley.
0: Swansea Bay. Good morning. I'm Matt Hutchinson, playing the best music for the weekend with Somba's Home Wrecker playing after.

0: It's Sean Paul with Blue Cantrell, Breathe. I'm Matt Hutchinson. Thank you for having us on, playing the best music for the weekends. And nominations are still open for this year's 2026 Nation Awards, proudly supported by Atlantic Recycling. And not too long to go until the big night is taking place. On the 26th of June, we are going to be celebrating Wales' unsung heroes and community champions at a big gala evening at the Bramwell Hall in Swansea. You can send your nomination now at nationawards.wales. Tell us who you think deserves to be recognised. Loads of categories to nominate, including Teacher of the Year, Sustainability Awards, and also Contribution to Sports. You can see the full list and make your nomination now. Just head to nationawards.wales. And the lady who's been named the biggest selling female musician with $2 million. Who could that be? She's playing next.
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0: It's Teddy Swims, Lose Control. Believe it or not, one of the cast members from Friends has never seen the show until now. Lisa Kudrow, who played Phoebe, I think my favourite Friends character, said this week that she's finally got round to watching all the episodes of Friends, and she absolutely loved it. She binge-watched it. She stayed up late to watch the episodes. Friends is one of those shows that I can watch over and over again. Is there an iconic TV show that you've never seen? For me, and it's not that I've never seen it, because I have seen the odd episode, Only Fools and Horses. And I know, like, it's an iconic TV show, isn't it? But it's one that I've never really got into. On the way, going to play Anne-Marie and Little Mix in just a moment. New song from Alex Warren playing in the next 10 minutes.
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0: It's Alex Warren with Fever Dream. Some big events coming up across Wales this week, including Jasper Carrot tomorrow night at the New Theatre in Cardiff. Pete Tong with his Ibiza Classics, Cardiff Castle on Thursday. Then on Friday, Mika at Cardiff Castle, just over a week to go until Take That are coming to Wales as part of their circus tour. It's going to be an amazing show if you've got tickets at the Principality Stadium on the 16th of June. In fact, Lulu joined them on stage. Yeah, they did a version together of Relight My Fire at one of their shows in London. Going to play Take That's brand new song before midday today.
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0: to let you know you're a superstar and I'm yours.
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13: The top stories at this hour. The Deputy Prime Minister says he would back Sir Keir Starmer in any Labour leadership contest if one was triggered. His comments come as the Prime Minister reportedly phoned allies this weekend to tell them he would fight to keep his job. A group of MPs have warned that ongoing delays in the government's defence investment plan is harming the military and undermining the UK's credibility among allies. The Public Accounts Committee is also doubtful a £6 billion fleet of armoured vehicles will ever be combat ready. Three more people have been charged with violent disorder following last week's protests in connection with Henry Novak's murder. Demonstrators took to the streets near the place where the student was stabbed in Southampton. It brings the total number of people charged after disorder in the city to 14. And special screenings and beer garden events for the World Cup are being encouraged by the government. Community Secretary Steve Reid says the fun police shouldn't stop what he's describing as sensible outdoor celebrations this month.
7: Now for the news here in Wales. Reports of illegal vape sales here have soared since disposable vapes were banned a year ago. New figures that suggest complaints about black market tobacco and vaping products have increased tenfold, with concerns growing about underage sales. Susan Cass is from Ash Cymru.
14: The increase in reports tells us that people are concerned about what's happening in their communities, but also that they want action. Last year, we were receiving around one report every 2 days. This year, we're receiving around one report every 5 hours.
7: Scarlets have appointed Eamon O'Carroll as their new defence coach. The 38-year-old former Ireland international will join from St Helens once the Super League season finishes. And Glamorgan faced Lancashire in cricket's T20 Vitality Blast later, meeting in the competition for the first time since 2014. The last time they played, Lancashire edged it by just one run.
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7: Rain at times today, turning heavier later. Highs of around 14 Celsius. That's the latest. I'm Carl Hartley. Swansea Bay
1: 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Good afternoon. I'm Matt Hutchinson, playing the best music for the weekends. Thank you for having us on. Olivia Rodrigo coming up. Here's Sweet.

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0: It's Beyoncé's Single Ladies, 2008 the year. If you hear that on the top 10 at 10, get involved tomorrow morning. Songs and clues every weekday morning from 10. You've got to guess the year on the top 10 at 10. Back tomorrow morning for Monday for your work day. Lewis Capaldi on the way. And the new song from Sienna Spyro playing before 1.
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0: It's the new song from Sienna Spyro. It's called Die on This Hill. Earlier this week, I thought I'd broken a world record. I'll tell you more after 1 o'clock today. Swedish House Mafia on the way. Also going to play Pink in just a bit, and we'll check on the latest news at one next.
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10: The top stories at this hour. MPs have warned that the government's delay in releasing plans for defence spending is undermining the UK's credibility amongst allies. The Public Accounts Committee says the hold-up in publishing the defence investment plan is squandering opportunities to modernise the armed forces. It's also doubtful a £6 billion fleet of armoured Ajax vehicles will ever be combat ready. Former Defence Minister Tobias Elwood says it's a bad situation.
11: No new money means no contracts can be signed, and everything from hunter-killer submarines, cyber defences, even secure satellites, Skynet, is still in its bubble wrap sitting on the ground. So delays in upgrading our UK defence is now putting the country in danger.
10: Three more people have been charged with violent disorder following last week's protests in connection with Henry Novak's murder. Demonstrators took to the streets near the place where the student was stabbed in Southampton in December. It brings the total number of people charged after disorder in the city to 14. The Prime Minister will host the leaders of France, Germany and Ukraine at number 10 this afternoon to discuss ongoing support for Volodymyr Zelensky's war with Russia. The meeting comes in the wake of a large-scale drone attack on Russia's second-largest city, St. Petersburg. Reform UK will be the target of a speech by the General Secretary of the GMB at the Union's annual Congress later. Gary Smith will describe the party as union bashers who are nothing more than rebadged Tories. He'll tell the delegates that Reform UK championed the policies that have left such deep scars in our communities. England are back in West Palm Beach and resting after winning last night's friendly before the World Cup. Harry Kane scored the goal that got them past New Zealand. He's told us it's a special feeling heading into another competition.
6: We go into it with, you know, high expectations. So, yeah, for me, I'm just excited for this thing to get going. I feel as good as I've ever felt, and yeah, can't come soon enough.
10: And England have beaten New Zealand by 115 runs in the first test at Lord's. Gus Atkinson got the winning wicket.
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10: Well, it looks like it's going to be wet and breezy across the north and west this afternoon, brighter elsewhere. That's the latest. I'm Michelle Ponty.
0: Afternoon, I'm Matt Hutchinson, playing the best music for the weekend. We've got your soundtrack sorted, whatever you're up to this Sunday afternoon, with Alex Warren on the way after Swedish House Mafia.
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0: It's Pink, Just Like a Pill on Sunday afternoon with Matt, playing the best music for the weekend. Thank you for having us on. The other day I thought I might have broken a world record. Thanks to a bag of oven chips, I found a very long oven chip. I thought this is the sort of thing you read about in the papers. You know, man 42 finds world record breaking oven chip. I googled it. There is actually a world record for the largest molded French fry, which weighs 11 kilograms. So it wasn't that. There is an unofficial record, apparently, set by McCain, when a 9-year-old boy in 2024 found a chip in a bag of oven chips that measured 26.2 centimeters. So yes, I got my tape measure out. I measured it. 21 centimeters. Sadly, not a record, but a very tasty chip. On the way, Ollie Murs coming up. Also got Ed Sheeran on soon.
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5: He's a national treasure, the master of the glitter ball, the longest serving judge on BBC One Strictly Come Dancing. And on Saturday, June the 13th, Craig Rebel Horwood's Revelations is live at the Gwyn Hall. 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

0: 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Don't forget, we want your nominations for the Nation Awards 2026, supported by Atlantic Recycling. 26th of June, we're celebrating Wales Unsung Heroes and Community Champions. Spectacular at the Bramwell Hall in Swansea. Your nominations, please. All the details and the categories that you can nominate in. And for somebody who deserves recognition, head to nationawards.wales. Joel Corry and Becky Hill on the way.
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0: Taylor Swift is now officially the world's richest female musician with $2 billion, apparently. And her new song, released on Friday, I Knew It, I Knew You, features in the brand new Toy Story film. Toy Story 5 is out on the 19th of June. Not long to wait if you're a Toy Story fan. Talking of big movies, Michael Jackson's biopic apparently has now taken $850 million around the world at the box office. It's huge. George Ezra coming up, and also the new one from Bella Kay playing before two.
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14: The top stories this hour. The Deputy Prime Minister says he's spoken to the US Vice President, who blamed the murder of student Henry Novak on mass migration. David Lammy says he told JD Vance he disagreed with the leader's calls for righteous anger over the case in Southampton. Former Conservative Chancellor and Health Secretary Jeremy Hunt thinks the second-in-command at the White House should stay out of the situation.
15: I appreciate that government ministers have to be careful, but what I would say is, not being a government minister, is that I think America has far bigger problems when it comes to race relations than we do.
14: Next, the Prime Minister is hosting the presidents of Ukraine and France and Germany's Chancellor this afternoon. Volodymyr Zelensky, Emmanuel Macron and Friedrich Merz are visiting Downing Street to discuss ongoing support for Ukraine as the war with Russia continues. Ukrainian MP Kira Rudik is also hopeful the leaders will choose a chief negotiator.
16: One of the cases of the meeting of President Zelensky with European leaders would be picking perhaps perhaps the negotiator or somebody who may have a chance on bringing Putin to certain kind of deal.
14: A crash in Teesside has left two teenage boys in a life-threatening condition. Four other people were taken to hospital after two cars collided in Saltburn Lane in Saltburn yesterday afternoon. Cleveland police are appealing for witnesses and footage. The Prime Minister has reportedly declared he won't back down from a leadership challenge. It's believed Sir Keir Starmer phoned key supporters to tell them he will fight to keep his job if a contest is triggered. A village in Lancashire has experienced its second earthquake in less than a month. People living in Silverdale and surrounding areas described hearing a big thud and a loud bang last night. The British Geological Survey confirmed a 2.2 magnitude tremor was recorded, which is small on the Richter scale. And England's cricketers have won the first test of the summer. They beat New Zealand by 115 runs on day four at Lord's. The tourists were bowled out for 138 in their second innings.
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18: With Swansea Motor Auctions, where hundreds of cars go on sale every Wednesday evening, plus second and last Friday of the month.
14: Staying wet and breezy in northern and western areas, but brighter and drier elsewhere. That's the latest. I'm Johnny Freeman.
19: Afternoon, best day of the week, Sunday. Hope you're doing all right. I'm providing the soundtrack. This is Neil Greenslade, Swansea Bay Radio plays Elton and Dua Lipa, Ella Langley, Yeehaw, that pop country song. And here comes an uplifting song, S Club 7.

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0: Joyce and Neith this afternoon wanted it for her son Gary. Was a big One Direction fan back in the day. History at Swansea Bay Radio. Lee and Clara back in the morning. So was Sharni and Phil Hoyles with a workplace challenge. Thank you for choosing Swansea Bay Radio. It's Jess Glynn next. 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

0: such a talent, Olivia Dean at Swansea Bay Radio. It's Man I Need. In there as well is the big artist that's coming to Cardiff this summer. Katy Perry, she's playing the Castle with Hot and Cold. Afternoon, you got Swansea Bay Radio on with more of Swansea Bay's best music lined up for you through this afternoon.
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6: The top stories this hour. The Deputy Prime Minister has revealed he's told his counterpart in America he was wrong to claim the murder of a student in Southampton was due to issues with immigration. David Lammy's been speaking to the US Vice President J.D. Vance after he made comments about the death of 18-year-old Henry Novak. Mr. Lammy says he reminded the leader, too, of the wishes of Henry's family.
7: It's not helpful to tweet in this way, partly because of what the Novak family have asked for, and reminded him about their desire not to make this an issue of division and hatred.
6: Next, the Prime Minister is hosting the leaders of France, Germany and Ukraine in London this afternoon. A meeting is taking place at Downing Street to discuss ongoing support for the Ukrainian response to the war with Russia. Israel's Prime Minister has confirmed forces have carried out strikes on Lebanon's capital, Beirut. Benjamin Netanyahu says a terrorist command centre in a Hezbollah stronghold was targeted. It comes as Israeli police look for more suspects following a series of shootings near the occupied West Bank, which left one person dead. An investigation is taking place into a suspected hit-and-run in Lincolnshire, which left a primary school-aged boy seriously injured. The child was struck by a car which didn't stop in the Haven Village area of Boston yesterday evening. Police are questioning a 27-year-old man who lives locally but was arrested in Norfolk. One of the largest emergency training exercises has taken place at London's Canary Wharf. Around 1,000 people helped test the response of police officers, paramedics, security staff and others to terror attacks. And England's cricketers have bounced back from their Ashes defeat away in Australia. They beat New Zealand by 115 runs in the first test at Lord's. Ben Stokes' side dismissed their opponents for 138 before lunch on day four.
8: I thought the way that we identified the conditions that was in front of us this week and identified the way that we thought we needed to go about it, we did that very quickly, and I think that's a huge contribution.
6: The hosts lead these three-match series 1-0.
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6: Staying wet and breezy in northern and western areas, but brighter and drier elsewhere. That's the latest. I'm Johnny Freeman. Swansea
0: 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Right, get your ears around some of these big songs. Alex Warren, Fever Dream on Swansea Bay Radio. Sugar Babes say Push the Button.

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0: Such a good song playing at Swansea Bay Radio for the weekend. 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

0: 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Ariana Grande at Swansea Bay Radio. Her brand new single is Hate That I Made You Love Me. 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
14: The top stories this hour. The Deputy Prime Minister says he told the US Vice President his comments on the murder of a teenager in Southampton were wrong. JD Vance posted that mass migration was to blame for the fatal stabbing of Henry Novak in December last year. Police are being investigated for their treatment of Henry, who was arrested over false racism claims before he died. David Lammy is claiming he made one particular point clear.
15: I disagree with him. This has got nothing to do with mass migration. This young man was a Brit. Let's be clear about that. And I said, look, Mr. Vice President, you're wrong about this.
14: Next, the Prime Minister is hosting the presidents of Ukraine and France and Germany's Chancellor this afternoon. Volodymyr Zelensky, Emmanuel Macron and Friedrich Merz are visiting Downing Street to discuss the ongoing response to the Russia-Ukraine war. Kira Rudik is a Ukrainian MP.
16: One of the cases of the meeting of President Zelensky with European leaders would be picking perhaps the negotiator or somebody who may have a chance on bringing Putin to a certain kind of deal.
14: A boy on a bike has been seriously injured in a suspected hit-and-run in Lincolnshire. The primary school-aged child was struck by a car which didn't stop in Boston's Haven Village yesterday evening. Police are questioning a 27-year-old man they arrested in Norfolk. Up to 1,000 people have been involved in Britain's largest emergency training exercise in modern times. Canary Wharf in London was the setting earlier for a test of the response to terror attacks involving multiple organisations. An operation's been taking place in Northamptonshire to break up an illegal rave attended by several hundred people. Police were first called to an event in a wooded area near Weldon late last night. Inquiries are underway to identify those responsible. And England's cricketers have won the first test against New Zealand by 115 runs. Gus Atkinson claimed his fifth wicket to bowl the tourists out for 138 in their second innings on day four at Lord's.
13: Weather.
1: With Swansea Motor Auctions, where hundreds of cars go on sale every Wednesday evening, plus second and last Friday of the month.
14: Rain at times across much of the UK tonight and further showers and some sunny spells tomorrow. That's the latest. I'm Johnny Freeman.
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0: Still can't find the husband. Ray, where is my husband? Huge talent. This is Swansea Bay Radio, the home of Lee and Claire at breakfast and Swansea Bay's best music. All the Welsh anthems this afternoon, including Mannix on the way, Simply Designed for Life. And also on the way, I'll play some Ellie Goulding right here. Swansea
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0: Dax got Swansea Bay Radio on this afternoon at home. 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And it was Somba with Home Wrecker before that as well. This is just a brilliant soundtrack through Sunday. 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

0: 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Teddy Swims, great voice, good song, playing at Swansea Bay Radio. After 5 o'clock this afternoon, the soundtrack you need to continue, and also details of making me a winner. Had another one on Friday, a huge winner. And next week could be you. All the details after 5 o'clock at Swansea Bay Radio.
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7: The top stories this hour. The Deputy Prime Minister has confirmed there will be a full review into the laws which allow people to carry ceremonial knives. Some campaigners have called for Sikhs to lose the right to carry a kirpan, which police think was used by Vikram Digwar to murder 18-year-old Henry Novak. Henry was handcuffed and wrongly accused of racism as he lay dying from a stab wound in Southampton. The Binjajit Singh is from the Sikh Federation UK.
8: This is not about Sikhism. This isn't about racism. It's about murder. And Digwar murdered Henry, and he therefore deserves exactly what he got. But the Sikh community don't deserve what we're getting.
7: Earlier, David Lammy also said he told his American counterpart J.D. Vance he was wrong to blame the case on mass migration. Next, Donald Trump has said to US media that a peace deal with Iran is very close. The American president has also revealed he thinks Iran's supreme leader, who's thought to be in hiding, is very seriously injured. Volodymyr Zelensky's meeting Keir Starmer, Emmanuel Macron and Friedrich Merz at Downing Street. The Ukrainian president says the main focus of the leaders' talks will be cooperation for the security of all of Europe. A man has been arrested in Norfolk by police investigating a suspected hit and run in Lincolnshire. A primary school aged boy suffered serious injuries after being struck by a car which didn't stop in Boston yesterday evening. Counter-terror police say lessons learned from the Manchester Arena attack have been applied during Britain's largest emergency training exercise in modern times. Up to 1,000 people took part in a practice scenario in Canary Wharf in London earlier. And England's cricketers are celebrating bouncing back from their crushing Ashes series defeat in Australia. They beat New Zealand by 115 runs in the side's opening test at Lord's. The host head coach Brendan McCullum is pleased with how his team performed.
9: In a game which was on fast forward, to be able to hold our poise and execute our plans when we needed to and show some smarts when we were required as well and withstand some pressure.
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7: Rain at times across much of the UK tonight, and further showers and some sunny spells tomorrow. That's the latest. I'm Johnny Freeman.
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0: We're starting 5 o'clock at Swansea Bay Radio with Beyonce. I'm squeezing in the middle some Alex Warren, and then Sixpence None the Richer. Kiss me.

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0: 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Right, in a moment, One Republic. That's a great song, I haven't heard that for a while. I Ain't Worried at Swansea Bay Radio. The Script, of course, are supporting Take That at the Principality Stadium week after next. Going to be one big gig right here at Swansea Bay Radio. Swansea Bay
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0: Such a good song playing at Swansea Bay Radio for the weekend. It's Neil Greenslade. 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And they are proudly supported by Atlantic Recycling. 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June the 26th, this is where we celebrate proper stars here in Wales. 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

0: 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We're bound to break and my hands are tied.
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0: Lewis Capaldi also coming to Wales this year. And there he is with Stay Love, his current single. It's chilled, it's still nice. It's kind of just Lewis Capaldi all over it. Backstreet Boys as well, As Long As You Love Me. Have a good night. Lee and Claire back in the morning. Phil Hurst, that workplace challenge in the middle of the day. And Charlie at Drive, Swansea Bay Radio.
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2: Okay, seven stops to write this best man speech. 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And I've got nothing. 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
0: With

0: This year, Glastonbury is taking a year off, but that doesn't mean that live music needs to stop. 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